0: Hello, people. This is Benny Benassi. No voice tonight because the loud is too big. Especially in Ibiza. Thank you very much. Bye. I love Colombia, people.
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Jumaira, Lapera, Tuesday.

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How do you say delectable? Divine. How do you say groovy? Ooh la la.

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It's like

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